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1: Welcome to Hard Drive. I'm Lou Brutus, and I'm always talking about the bands that I've seen live, but I want to know what bands you've seen live. 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I'll let you know if I've seen them too. 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Now then, this week on the show, my guests include Greta Van Fleet, Five Finger Death Punch, Tony Iommi, ONI, and Ninth Key. We'll get you plugged in with Catch Your Breath, and we will announce the brand new Screamer of the Week. For now, we begin the musical proceedings, the Hard Drive double dose of In This Moment. Their new album, entitled Witch, features this tune with Dayseeker called I Want to Believe. 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

Hard drive double dose of In This Moment, Blood, along with I Want to Believe, which features Rory Rodriguez of Dayseeker. Find it on the new In This Moment album, Witch, and watch for the band on the road with Hollywood Undead. I'm Lou Brutus. Time now to get you plugged in on the show with Catch Your Breath. They just released the new album, Not Broken Enough. Josh

0: from the group is here. Do you go out and buy a copy of a new record on the day you drop it?
1: I haven't thought about doing that, but I probably should start doing that, shouldn't I?
0: Yeah, you should. I know a lot of people are very superstitious about that sort of thing.
1: Yeah, I'm not smart enough to have thought about that.
0: Now, what are some of the things that you worry about last minute for a record? Are you like, oh man, is everyone's name spelled correctly in the liner notes? Or, you know, are there any little nagging things in the back of your head?
1: Really, the only thing is I always look at the artwork to make sure that the artwork is right. I was talking to a friend the other day and I said, I think in the artwork of an album is almost just as important as the songs, especially for a band like us. I mean, because we're like an emotionally driven band. You're not going to get a lot of guitar solos or crazy riffs or anything like that, or like speed drumming or anything. But what you will get is an emotional connection. And I really think that artwork, when you see something that visually makes you feel anything, really more connected to the music even, I think it makes it more special and even that much better.

0: 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I'm Lou Brutus, going to be joined in just a moment by Greta Van Fleet, who are going to talk about the upcoming new record, Palace for the People. 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

0: Thank you for hanging with me this week on the world famous hard drive. I'm the Sonic Warrior, Lou Brutus, joined now by Jake and Danny from Greta Van Fleet. Good to see you guys.
1: Likewise.
2: It's been too long, dude.
1: It has.
0: This has got to be an exciting time because, you know, the work on the new record is done. Now you can start rolling this thing out and seeing what people think.
1: Yeah, man. It's interesting, you know? It's like, it's always that comes to that moment where you're like right there at the threshold of, you know, having sort of spent all of this time constructing this album and then people are about to hear it for the first time. And

0: quite exciting.
1: Do you yourselves, when there is new music from someone that you like to listen to, do you listen to the initial singles as they come out, or do you, like many fans do, sit and wait till they can get the whole thing, set of headphones, and drink it all in as one piece?
2: Sometimes it's hard to avoid. You know, I have a friend or a peer that'll come up to you and show you some of the singles. But if it is in my own, by my own choice, I will wait for the entire record.
0: Yeah, I prefer the latter as well.

0: Hard drive music from Social Distortion. The tune is Tonight, preceded by Greta Van Fleet. Play Your Games from the forthcoming new album, Palace for the People, which is dropping October 9. I'm Lou Brutus. Autumn Kings, Avatar, and Theory of a Dead Man are on deck for the three-song seg. Then I will be joined by the guys from Ninth Key to talk about just what the hell Ninth Key means when Hard Drive continues.
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0: Car and Drive, three song seg touching down for this week with one of the co-headliners from the Dead 7 tour, which is in Texas this weekend, Theory of a Dead Man, Winnebago, Lay Low, Avatar, and Autumn Kings. Also part of the experience, I'm Lou Brutus. Low Spirit and Echo of Ninth Key join me now. Guys, I usually do not ask this question, but in this case, I'm really curious and couldn't find out otherwise. Tell me about the band name Ninth Key.
1: I mean, Ninth Key, it's a name that we kind of developed organically, and it developed from the idea of skeleton keys and how a skeleton key can kind of open any door. And the idea that number nine is to symbolize the end of a cycle before returning back to one. And we feel that as a culture and as a people, we're cooked. Like, we've reached a fever point, and we have to dial it all the way back. And the idea of the band is can we be a key to the door to take it back to where we began?
2: I think when we made all of this stuff, it was so stream of consciousness that it sort of felt like it made a lot of sense in how this is sort of rooted in a lot of things that we loved, like growing up as kids. There's a lot of Slipknot influences. There's a lot of AFI influences. There's a lot of Linkin Park influences. All of these bands and artists that we grew up like really loving, and it felt like a return to our roots, but it was so vastly different from what we were doing as individual artists.

0: That tune, more than most any, really sums up the vibe of the world for the summer of 2026. Ninth Key on Hard Drive, Happy Feels Like. I'm Lou Brutus. Looking ahead to hour two of the show this week, my guest will include Five Finger Death Punch, ONI, and Tony Iommi. We will also have music news in dirt on AC/DC, Shinedown, and Wage War. Plus, we will unveil the brand new Screamer of the Week. 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
6: 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It's the

a water pistol on that band at your own peril. From Ashes to New, Die For You, beginning hour two this week of the world-famous Hard Drive. I'm Lou Brutus. We now check into the topsy-turvy world of rock and roll gossip and news that we call dirt. AC/DC has been taken down by something even louder than AC/DC. Mother Nature. The band's September 16th show at Rogers Stadium in Toronto has officially been canceled after a massive storm caused severe structural damage to the venue. Engineers determined portions of the stadium will actually have to be removed and rebuilt before fans can safely return. Finally, Wage War has a new record headed our way. It's called Landfall, drops digitally October 9th through Fearless Records. The album packs 13 tracks, including Sweet Dreams, Blindfold, Song of the Swamp, and the newly released title track. That's all the dirt that's fit to dish. Since we're talking Wage War, here they are on Hard Drive.

0: Wage War on Hard Drive, Blindfold from the forthcoming new album Landfall. They have that big headlining tour next month. I'm Lou Brutus, always happy to be joined by my close personal friend, Ivan Moody of Five Finger Death Punch. You are currently out on the road and your son is doing backup vocals. Now, are you the cool or the uncool dad?
1: Oh, I am the uncoolest. Charlie Brown makes me, you know, I make Charlie Brown look good. 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I don't yell when I'm at home, for one, ever. 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

0: and curse words. 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
1: Oh, man. 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
0: It's fantastic. 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
1: Mastodon on the world famous hard drive, their recently released album Marrow Deep, the tune featuring Josh from Queens of the Stone Age, Snakes for Dinner. Black Veil Brides and Shinedown are on deck. Then we will get with ONI and play their REM cover. Until then, I'm Lou Brutus. Hit the Hard Drive Radio Facebook page, where this weekend we want to know who are the three best live bands you have ever seen. 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I'll let you know if I've seen your bands too.
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This is Brent from the band Shinedown saying congratulations and happy 30th anniversary to the incredible Hard Drive.

0: Thank you for hanging with me this weekend on Hard Drive. I'm Lou Brutus. Jake from ONI is our next guest. Tell me more about yourself. Where did you grow up? Where was your ill-spent youth?
1: So I grew up between the Cayman Islands, Canada, and England. Coming into music at like late teen, early 20s, I never really had that garage band experience. It was like on stage at Knotfest. That was like my third show, which sounds crazy. I got picked up by 5B early on because they said I sounded like Corey Taylor, and then they were like, and it was a lot. But it led to a lot of insecurity too for me, where it was like, I felt shame about where I was from and who I was and who my folks were. So I just kind of kept that all hidden. And then it led to me living like a lie, like in interviews and stuff. So my name is Jacob Oldie, by the way. For anyone listening that thinks my name is Oni, it's not. Just coming into myself now, if that makes sense.

0: RNI covering REM on HD. I'm LB, and that's enough of that stuff. I'll be back with more Hard Drive in just a moment, including a collab with The Offspring and Electric Callboy. Plus, I will be joined by the legendary, and by the way, the term legendary is really overused, but in this case, it fits. The legendary Tony Iommi here in just a moment.
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0: from their forthcoming new album, Everything Under the Sun, which drops the day before Halloween. That is Nickelback on Hard Drive, Rattle the Cage. The band will be joining me here on the show next weekend. Anyway, I'm Lou Brutus, and I really am always honored whenever I am joined by Tony Iommi of Black Sabbath. Tony, you have worked with so many incredible folks over the years. Ozzy, Geezer, Dio, Brian May. What is it that makes a great collaborator? Because sometimes it may seem perfect and, you know, then it isn't.
1: No, it doesn't always work at all. It doesn't work at all. You can have great players and great technical players, but can't do riffs or can't come up with, can't invent ideas, but they can play exactly. I don't know what makes a, it's either got a click or it doesn't, and then that's when you find out, when you start working together and say, is this going to work or not? But I knew straight away with Jorn, it was going to work. And the same with the other musicians. Carl, I played with on Robbie Williams' album. And he played on one of my tracks that I did for the Perfume thing that I've got. So I knew what his playing was like. And also, you've got to get on as people. That's a big thing. That you enjoy doing it and you can have a laugh and just be free and do what you feel like playing. You know, I said to Carl, play what you feel like, you know, what you think goes with this. And instead of going, you've got to play this and I want you to do this, I don't want to be like that. You know, I don't work like that. Everybody who is a musician will put their part into it, and that's what they've done. They've all played what they feel is right.

0: Please believe me when I tell you, if you can ever get a job that sometimes requires you to speak to Tony Iommi of Black Sabbath, take the gig. Tony Iommi on Hard Drive from his forthcoming new solo album. The tune is called World Alone. Now then, what's the new Screamer of the Week? Stand by and find out.
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1: 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Me, I'm Lou Brutus, leaving you with the words of writer Dr. Hunter S. Thompson. Vitamin C. We'll need all we can get. 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
1: Hi, this is Alex. 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

0: ABC News, I'm Sherry Preston. Oil prices easing ever so slightly this morning, but still trading above $107 a barrel. The recent run-up could mean higher gas prices soon. The nationwide average, according to GasBuddy, currently $4.25 a gallon. Driving up those prices, more violence in the Middle East, including a strike on a Saudi oil pipeline. Here's ABC's Stephen Portnoy.
1: No one has claimed responsibility for Thursday's attack. Saudi officials closed the pipeline Friday as a precautionary measure, a move that led to another dramatic spike in oil prices. Millions of barrels can flow through the pipeline each day, from Saudi oil fields to ships in the Red Sea. Now, there are new concerns that the Iran-backed Houthi rebels in Yemen might target ships carrying that oil through the Bab el-Mandeb Strait.
0: And the Houthis this morning capturing more Red Sea islands. More tech leaders over the weekend calling for a slowdown in AI development. A second federal judge has now put a freeze on President Trump's executive order to limit mail-in voting. This is ABC News.
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0: ABC News. I'm Sherry Preston. More violence in the Middle East, pushing oil prices over $107 a barrel for Brent crude.
1: Iran-backed Houthi rebels threatening another vital shipping route in the Middle East. With the Strait of Hormuz, that other vital shipping lane effectively closed down for more than 6 months. This amid growing concerns in the region as the critical east-west oil pipeline in Saudi was forced to shut down as a precautionary measure after multiple drone attacks by another Iranian-backed group in Iran.
0: ABC's Lana Hassan. Gas prices say that gasoline prices averaging $4.25 a gallon nationwide. Head of AI giant Anthropic says AI developers need to slow down. In a post this morning, OpenAI chief Sam Altman agrees, saying the federal government should also step in. A second time, a federal judge has frozen President Trump's order limiting mail-in voting, and health officials in Pennsylvania confirm a third death in the state related to measles. This is ABC News.
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0: ABC News. I'm Sherry Preston. More violence in the Middle East, pushing oil prices over $107 a barrel for Brent crude.
1: Iran-backed Houthi rebels threatening another vital shipping route in the Middle East. With the Strait of Hormuz, that other vital shipping lane effectively closed down for more than 6 months. This amid growing concerns in the region as the critical east-west oil pipeline in Saudi was forced to shut down as a precautionary measure after multiple drone attacks by another Iranian-backed group in Iran.
0: ABC's Lana Hassan. Gas prices say that gasoline prices averaging $4.25 a gallon nationwide. Head of AI giant Anthropic says AI developers need to slow down. In a post this morning, OpenAI chief Sam Altman agrees, saying the federal government should also step in. A second time, a federal judge has frozen President Trump's order limiting mail-in voting, and health officials in Pennsylvania confirm a third death in the state related to measles. This is ABC News.
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1: Good morning. 8 minutes after 6, Lee McVeigh Jackson in here, and weather's a service of Everlast Rain Gutter, 790-0032. Serving this area for over 20 years now, it's Everlast Rain Gutters, 790-0032. In the forecast today, mostly sunny with highs near 73, partly cloudy tonight, lows near 53. Tomorrow going to be about 72, and we're at 55 degrees now. It's Z-Rock.
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Come see us this Thursday night at Riverport Brews in Clarkston starting at 6 because we're hosting Music Bingo. And with us, we bring tickets for Rock the Locks Music Festival in Umatilla. And this is a three-day pass you'll win. Get you in to see all 25 bands. These tickets are worth more than $500. All right, so come on over, grab some dinner. They deliver from Roosters right over to Riverport, so get yourself some food. There's soft drinks available. There is, of course, all the delicious brews that they brew themselves over there. There's a guest tap. There's hard cider. There's seltzer on tap. 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It's all coming up. Music Bingo, Thursday night at Riverport Brews in Clarkston. Get a chance to win those concert tickets. Hey, Shane wanted to hear this one this morning on Z-Rock.

0: today that the pace of development needs to slow down. Anthropic head Dario Amodei calling for companies to do things like allowing in outside safety inspectors.
1: His biggest rivals appeared to agree with him. OpenAI's Sam Altman saying, "We need to pace the frontier." Elon Musk saying, "Dario is right." The researcher who quit Anthropic last week over these same fears says he likes Amodei's plan, but says it will go nowhere without China.
0: ABC's Hannah Batah. President Trump saying the U.S. needs to keep the lead in AI research. Oil prices popping up again this morning, now trading at over $109 a barrel for Brent crude after violence in the Middle East. Gas Buddy says the nationwide average for a gallon of regular gas right now is $4.25. A federal judge putting a freeze on President Trump's executive order limiting mail-in voting. The Supreme Court set to consider the case after a similar ruling earlier from another judge. This is ABC News.
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5: Mostly sunny skies today with a high near 73. Partly cloudy tonight. Overnight lows down around 53. And mostly cloudy tomorrow with a high around 72. Currently 55 degrees in Lewiston. Good morning. I'm Brian Danner. The Idaho Transportation Department will reduce the weight restriction on the East Kuski Bridge to 8 tons gross vehicle weight beginning today, effectively closing the crossing to heavy commercial traffic. The new restriction is based on an engineering analysis of the bridge's current condition and carrying capacity. Inspections have identified continued corrosion and section loss in the bridge's steel components, resulting in lower allowable loads as the structure ages. Vehicles exceeding the posted weight must use the alternate crossing at the State Highway 13 bridge approximately 1 mile west. Commercial drivers are reminded to follow posted highway restrictions in order to keep the bridge in service. Port of Entry personnel will continue working with the freight industry to increase awareness of the new restriction and alternate crossing. The weight restriction will not affect most passenger vehicles. ITD continues to inspect and monitor the East Kuski Bridge as it manages the 1930 structure. The department is evaluating potential solutions for the future of the crossing, with design and alternatives analysis underway. The Quad Cities Drug Task Force arrested two people, allegedly using a home on Maple Street in Clarkston to deliver fentanyl. A release from the Clarkston Police Department says Thursday they found a wanted man going into 1416 Maple Street. The release says they knew the home was a drug house and had been involved in prior drug investigations. They watched the man stay for a short amount of time, then leave. They stopped him and canine Coda alerted on his vehicle. With the search warrant, they found two packaged doses of fentanyl. The release goes on to say they got a warrant to search the home, and with the help of the Asotin County Sheriff's Office and Lewiston Police Department, Clarkston police officers found a small amount of powdered fentanyl, drug paraphernalia, scales, and cash. Officers arrested 52-year-old Titus Smith and 25-year-old Breonna Trimmer for unlawfully maintaining a dwelling for drug purposes and delivery of a controlled substance. The Lewiston Fire Department has a new chief. Assistant Fire Chief Richie Lucas was sworn in Friday at a small badge-pinning ceremony at Station 1. Lucas started out in Lewiston as a reserve firefighter almost two decades ago. He worked his way through the ranks, giving him a knowledge of how everything works. He says as chief, there are no new policies or procedures he'll implement right away.
6: I don't think there's anything that jumps out at me right now. Just continue to get better each day. That's always going to be the need. And I think if you're not trying to get better, then it's time to do something else.
5: Now that there's a vacancy, Lucas says the search is on for a new assistant chief. He expects to have someone in place by the end of November. In sports, Lawrence Butler homered twice, including the game-winning two-run walk-off shot, and the Athletics beat the Seattle Mariners 8-7 yesterday in Sacramento. Randy Arozarena had three hits, including a pair of home runs and four runs batted in for the Mariners. Closer Andres Munoz suffered his fifth loss, allowing two runs on two hits in two-thirds of an inning of relief. With 12 games left in the regular season, Seattle trails division-leading Houston by five games. Up next, the Mariners open a three-game division series in Anaheim against the Angels tonight. The first pitch is set for 6:38, with live radio coverage in the LC Valley on 95.5 FM and AM 950 KOZE, and in the Upper Clearwater Valley on AM 1300 KLER.

0: I'm Brian Danner, LC Valley News.
1: Well, that's kind of nerve-wracking when you hear the people involved with the AI saying, well, in 10 years it could kill us all. We should slow our roll with this AI.
0: And like, the other saying, oh, no, let's just go ahead and keep going.
1: Can we just listen to that guy, please? Can we slow it down? But I bring that up again only to depress myself more. No, I bring it up again because there's a guy from Baltimore. He goes to New York City recently. He goes by the name Ham. And he goes to New York City in the Soho area because they're going to open a new OpenAI office in Soho. A new ChatGPT office is opening, and he wants to protest that. So he says, here's what I'm going to do. My name's Ham. I'm going to put this little stage up on the corner of this place, of this street that tons of people walk by, and he got naked, and he stood there from September 5th through the 8th. And he said he had a thing on use less to fight progress. So he's trying to make a stand against the open AI, right?
0: Okay.
1: He said, yeah, people punched me in the face and ran away several times. He goes, I just kept getting back up here. They're asking him, how's it been going up here? Naked. Well, it's been painful.
0: Yeah.
1: Lots of people punch me.
0: That's a smoked ham.

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1: 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Some clouds tonight. Overnight lows near 53. Tomorrow 72. Wednesday sunshine and 80. 56 now.
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0: ABC News. I'm Sherry Preston. Some of the biggest rivals in the AI world saying the same thing today, that the pace of development needs to slow down. Anthropic head Dario Amodei calling for companies to do things like allowing in outside safety inspectors.
1: His biggest rivals appeared to agree with him. OpenAI's Sam Altman saying, "We need to pace the frontier." Elon Musk saying, "Dario is right." The researcher who quit Anthropic last week over these same fears says he likes Amodei's plan, but says it will go nowhere without China.
0: ABC's Hannah Batah. President Trump saying the U.S. needs to keep the lead in AI research. Oil prices popping up again this morning, now trading at over $109 a barrel for Brent crude after violence in the Middle East. Gas Buddy says the nationwide average for a gallon of regular gas right now is $4.25. A federal judge putting a freeze on President Trump's executive order limiting mail-in voting. The Supreme Court set to consider the case after a similar ruling earlier from another judge. This is ABC News.
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2: Mostly sunny today with a high near 73. Partly cloudy tonight, low down around 53. Mostly cloudy tomorrow with a high near 72. Currently 56 degrees in Lewiston. Good morning. I'm Brian Danner. Data from the Idaho Office of Highway Safety shows 90 people were killed in crashes on Idaho roads during the 2026 100 deadliest days, the period between Memorial Day and Labor Day, when serious and fatal crashes historically rise. The latest preliminary numbers are a slight increase from 88 fatalities in 2025. Even with the summer increase, overall fatalities are lower this year. Idaho has recorded 100 fatalities year-to-date, compared to 174 at this point last year. The top eight contributing circumstances were no seatbelt, failure to maintain lane, alcohol impairment, drug impairment, inattention, crossing the center line, speed, and failure to obey a stop sign, stop signal, or yield sign. Ada County led all counties with 13 fatalities over the 100 deadliest days, followed by Bonneville County with 10 and Canyon County 7. Locally, Idaho County saw the most fatalities during the same time frame with 6. Latah County recorded 3, while there were 2 fatalities in Nez Perce County. There were no fatal crashes in Clearwater and Lewis counties during the 100 deadliest days this year. Granddad Bridge Road, also known as Musselman Road, will be closed to all traffic this Wednesday through Wednesday, September 23rd, while the Idaho Department of Lands replaces culverts and conducts maintenance. The closure will be between mile markers 13.5 and 16.7. Detour routes will be signed and accessible from the eastern approach to the bridge via the Silver Creek Road Junction and from Silver Creek Road via Beaver Creek Road at mile marker 1.4. The detour routes are dirt roads that can become impacted by moisture, so drivers are encouraged to use caution. The cooperation of the public is appreciated. For more information, contact the Idaho Department of Lands in Orofino at 208-476-4587. Members of the Washington State University Board of Regents will gather on the Pullman campus for a series of meetings this Thursday and Friday. Meetings will take place inside the Junior Ballroom of the Compton Union Building, 1500 Glen Terrell Mall, and will also be available to watch via the university's YouTube page. The public portion of Thursday's agenda is expected to begin at 9:30 a.m. following an executive session. The executive and governance, finance and administration, academic and student affairs, and strategic and operational excellence committees will convene to discuss agenda items throughout the day. Friday's Board of Regents meeting will begin at about 9:15 a.m. or upon the conclusion of the Students Book Corporation of Trustees and Shareholders meeting. Members of the public seeking to address the board during the public comment period of Friday's meeting can sign up online. Questions about the Board of Regents meetings and schedule may be directed to Tracy Jordahl, Executive Assistant to the Board of Regents, by calling 509-335-4200. In sports, week one of the NFL season wraps up tonight when the Denver Broncos travel to Kansas City to face the division rival Chiefs. Kickoff from Arrowhead Stadium is set for 5:20 tonight with live television coverage on ABC and ESPN. I'm Brian Danner, LC Valley News.
3: Brian Danner, 3 out of 4 full-time workers have taken a day off so they can do this. What is it?
2: Skydive.
3: I wish that was... No, it's not it. I wish it was, man. That would be awesome. That would be awesome. Take the day off to skydive. 3 out of 4 people. That's pretty good.
2: If all goes well, you'll be back tomorrow.
3: If all goes well. That's a lot of chance on the other side. I don't know. I used to want to do that so bad. Now I don't think I'd be able to make myself do that.
2: No.
3: No. A little scared. 746-1995.
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Today's forecast, not too bad. It's going to be mostly sunny and mild, 73 for the afternoon high. Partly cloudy tonight, lows near 53. Tomorrow, more of the same, some clouds and 72. It will warm up to 80 on Wednesday. Look at the time. It's 8 minutes after 8. 57 degrees this morning with Bush. From the album 16 Stone from 1994, this is Come Down. 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
3: All right. Let's wrap up today's What's Your Guess question. 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Scream out what you thought the answer was before we reveal it here. Three out of four full-time workers have taken a day off of work to do this, and it was to do this.
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Mostly sunny today, 73 for the daytime high. Tomorrow, more of the same. On Wednesday, warms up to 80. Currently 58 degrees. It's Z-Rock 96.5. Here's one of those songs that came out in the last 6 months or so. This one is super good. Have you heard this? If you've not, please hear this for the first time. This band is called the Black Moods. They've come to town and played a show with Royal Bliss before. Really nice guys. But this song is catchy. So please listen to this one. The Black Moods, and this song is called Time Bomb.

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I remember you. It's Skid Row this morning on Z-Rock 96.5. 8:45, we're on the way to a news time from ABC Radio News in New York City, followed by Brian Danner and Z-Rock News right after that. That's coming up next. Let's do this. We've got a video rolling on our pages, Z-Rock 96.5 on Facebook, on TikTok, on YouTube. Go check out the video and see if you can name these four songs. All you get is one drum beat. Let's see if you can name these four songs. All four songs. There you go. Check us out there on Z-Rock 96.5. 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YouTube. 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It's Led Zeppelin.

0: President and Chief Product Officer for Cisco. He says in many cases, AI agents have moved beyond that.
1: We have moved from the era where we were actually interacting with chatbots where a human would ask a question and get an answer to now these agents that are autonomously conducting work for us. Now, the way I think about agents is they're like teenagers. They are supremely intelligent. They don't really have a fear of consequence, and they exercise poor judgment quite frequently. And so we have to make sure that we can apply some level of guardrails.
0: President Trump writes on social media today, the only guardrails AI needs is a strong and smart, high IQ president. Tech stocks lagging today amid all the news about AI. Four people in Miami hospitalized after a crane collapse. Two of those recovering were trapped and had to be freed. This is ABC News.
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4: Mostly sunny today with a high here in the valley near 73. Partly cloudy tonight with overnight lows near 53. Mostly cloudy tomorrow and a high near 72. Currently 59 degrees in Lewiston. Good morning. I'm Brian Danner. A thunderstorm rolled through the LC Valley yesterday, giving us a heavy dose of precipitation on top of what's already been falling throughout the day. At the Lewiston Nez Perce County Regional Airport, 0.71 inches of rain fell. That beats the 1899 record for September 13th when 0.52 inches fell. So far this month, we have far surpassed the normal amount of rain. The average amount so far in September is 0.24, but this year we've already had 1.56 inches of rain. The Idaho Transportation Department will reduce the weight restriction on East Kuski Bridge to 8 tons gross vehicle weight beginning today, effectively closing the crossing to heavy commercial traffic. The new restriction is based on an engineering analysis of the bridge's current condition and carrying capacity. Inspections have identified continued corrosion and section loss in the bridge's steel components, resulting in lower allowable loads as the structure ages. Vehicles exceeding the posted weight must use the alternate crossing at the State Highway 13 bridge about 1 mile west. Commercial drivers are reminded to follow posted highway restrictions in order to keep the bridge in service. Port of Entry personnel will continue working with the freight industry to increase awareness of the new restriction and alternate crossing. The weight restriction will not affect most passenger vehicles. ITD continues to inspect and monitor the East Kuski Bridge as it manages the 1930 structure. The department is evaluating potential solutions for the future of the crossing, with design and alternatives analysis underway. The Lewiston Fire Department has a new chief. Assistant Fire Chief Richie Lucas was sworn in Friday at a small badge-pinning ceremony at Station 1. Lucas started out in Lewiston as a reserve firefighter almost 2 decades ago. He worked his way through the ranks, giving him a knowledge of how everything works. He says as chief, there are no new policies or procedures he'll implement right away.
5: I don't think there's anything that jumps out at me right now. Just continue to get better each day. That's always going to be the need. And I think if you're not trying to get better, then it's time to do something else.
4: Now that there's a vacancy, Lucas says the search is on for a new assistant chief. He expects to have someone in place by the end of November. In sports, Lawrence Butler homered twice, including the game-winning 2-run walk-off shot, and the Athletics beat the Seattle Mariners 8-7 yesterday in Sacramento. Randy Arozarena had 3 hits, including a pair of home runs and 4 runs batted in for the Mariners. Closer Andres Munoz suffered his 5th loss, allowing 2 runs on 2 hits in 2/3 of an inning of relief. With 12 games left in the regular season, Seattle trails division leading Houston by 5 games. Up next, the Mariners open a 3-game division series in Anaheim against the Angels tonight. The first pitch is set for 6:38 with live radio coverage in the LC Valley on 95.5 FM and AM 950 KOZE and in the Upper Clearwater Valley on AM 1300 KLER. I'm Brian Danner, LC Valley News.
6: You blew it!
7: Yesterday I was starting to think there might be a small chance here.
4: After they put up 19 the night before?
7: Yeah, and then they're winning, you know, late in the game. I'm like, if you guys just pull this out, because I knew that Houston had lost. So it's like, there's a small chance.
4: Mm-hmm.
7: And then they blew it. Then they lost.
4: 12 games left, and 3 of them are with Houston and Seattle.
7: Yeah.
4: So there's They're still

0: Chansley.
1: Are you're still?
0: Of course there is.
1: Okay.
0: Until they're mathematically eliminated, they're still in it.
1: That's true. Hey, our sports analyst, Mark Hanna, is here in the studio. Mark, do you think the Seattle Mariners will make it this year?
2: No. No, no, no, no, no, no, no. No.
1: Okay. Dang it. Hey, here's some good news for you.
0: I'm just going to sit over here and shut up.
1: No, I like your positivity. You keep me afloat, Danner. Thank you.
0: Well, someone's going to have to help me through the NFL season. So there you go.
1: Oh, yeah. Your Dolphins started the season with a little bit of a loss to the Raiders, right? Yesterday?
0: Correct.
1: Yeah. Who is Kirk Cousins, the starting quarterback for the Raiders?
0: He looked like Tom Brady yesterday. Mm-hmm. No, he had a couple interceptions. He wasn't great, but you don't have to be great to play that team.
1: He played
0: right now.
1: What did he get? Like, he threw for a couple touchdowns and threw a couple interceptions?
0: Yeah, but he passed John Elway on the all-time touchdown list.
1: Wow, really?
0: 301.
1: Whoa. Mm-hmm. Well, good for him. Here's some good news, too.
0: He's very Dave Craig-like.
1: He is.
0: When he's on, it's real good stuff.
1: That's true. I didn't think about that. That's true. Some good news for you when you travel. This is a test pilot. Who knows how far it's going to go, but they're testing a chance for you to not have to drink your water as quickly as possible and throw it out before you go through the TSA stuff. They're going to test. They're testing it now with people with the pre-check, and so there's an opportunity maybe down the road here soon that you'll be able to just bring water with you on flights through the gates and everything. But they're going to start it very carefully with TSA pre-check. They say they have better monitors now that can tell if it's water or not and all this. So let's hope.
0: They have something that can tell you if there's something in the water?
1: Yeah.
0: Really?
1: I don't believe it, but that's what they say. I think they just say that stuff so.
0: And yet we still haven't cured cancer.
1: Yeah, exactly. Hmm. Yeah. Yeah. Hmm. Well, now I'm not thinking that thing will ever work out.
0: Dang it.
1: There was a chance.
0: They got you with a flock camera when you came in there anyway.
1: Probably. I put a picture on our Z-Rock Facebook page, a flock camera, and it's the little thing on the toilet.
0: Yeah.
1: Yeah. They're like, oh, they're watching you everywhere now. It was funny. Let's do this. In case anybody missed it, today's question, 3 out of 4 people will take the day off of work to do this. What was your guess last hour?
0: I said skydiving.
1: Yeah, skydiving.
0: I didn't have a
1: great
0: one.
1: That was a great one. Let's take this call.
3: Hello. Good day, Mr. Kennett. This is Tracy with Choice Home Warranty, a recorded line. How are you today?
1: Ooh, this is the perfect time for you to call us because we have this question. 3 out of 4 full-time workers have taken a day off to do this. What is it?
3: I'm not quite sure, Mr. Kenneth.
1: Ah, come on. Give me an answer.
3: Probably they're tired.
1: Nice work. What'd you say your name was?
3: My name is Tracy, Mr. Kenneth from Choice Home Warranty.
1: That's awesome. You're very smart. Thank you for calling and playing the game. And you could call back tomorrow and play if you'd like to, okay? Apparently she thought my name was Mr. Kenneth. That's all right. Let's crank this one up on Z-Rock 96.5 KOZE-FM Lewiston. 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Walk all over you.

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1: 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In the forecast today, mostly sunny with highs near 73. It's 59 degrees now. It's Z-Rock.
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0: 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It's 9:52, 60 degrees, and Z-Rock Music Bingo is coming up Thursday night at Riverport Brews in Clarkston. 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
0: Well, thanks for cranking us up today. I appreciate you. 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If you missed the answer to the question, people while they're skipping work, was to get some more sleep. That was the answer we were looking for. Have a great day. We'll talk to you bright and early tomorrow morning, 6 a.m. Have a good one. 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

0: ABC News, I'm Chuck Severson. Oil prices staying over $100 a barrel. Diesel fuel for trucks transporting many things you may need is at record high prices. Primary reason why diesel fuel is so high from Gas Buddy senior analyst Patrick Don.
1: Traditionally, Russia is a producer of 1 out of every 9 barrels of diesel produced globally. That number is now 0. Russia banned the export of diesel.
0: An important Saudi oil pipeline will mostly be out of service for weeks following an attack last week. See two regional officials. Iran denies it was involved. A group of Democratic-led cities and states are suing the Trump administration over a new rule that would give immigration officials more discretion to deny entry or green cards to immigrants who claim public benefits, including school meals or food stamps. Costume designer Bob Mackie has died at 87. Big clients included Carol Burnett and Cher. This is ABC News.
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Z-Rock 96.5. It is the Valley's best rock. And a happy Monday to you. How was your weekend? Mine was okay. I did a lot of work on Saturday, so I could have had all of Sunday off. And I did have Sunday off, and I did absolutely nothing that day. It was glorious. That's my ideal weekend. I do like to go out and do things. I like to go hiking, go out on the town, things like that. But the ideal weekend is just sitting in bed, doing absolutely nothing, staring at my ceiling. It's so much fun. I don't know anything. Mad Season on Z-Rock.

0: Mariners had some decent games over the weekend. On Saturday, they went 9-1 against the Athletics, winning. That's a pretty big win. But then they lost yesterday 8-7, pretty close game. But today, they'll be playing at 6:38 and catch it over on AM 950, 95.5 FM as they're going up against the Orioles.
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6: 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As for weather tonight, it will be a low of 49, partly cloudy. Tomorrow, kind of what we have today, 74, mostly cloudy. Wednesday will be high of 79, warming up, with Thursday, Friday getting back to the 80s. Is mid-80s, mostly sunny, with Friday, slight chance of rain coming in for the weekend. The moment, though, it's clear. It's 70. Boom, boom. Pat Travers.

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This one's a little strange, because a 27-year-old drug dealer in Minnesota named Andy, he was dealing psychedelic mushrooms and other drugs. But the big thing, right, he had issued discount loyalty cards to value customers who came back and purchased drugs on a regular basis. Now, it's unclear if they were punch cards, like what coffee shops do, but all I know is that the cards had his business name, Flower Daddy, on them, and it's unclear how many clients were using it, but how many savings they got, or whether rewards were used, but he was caught when he sold to an undercover officer. He had large stashes of magic mushrooms, marijuana, cash, digital scales, pistols, a lot of stuff. He's later charged with 7 felony drug counts. Unfortunately, I guess his customers will not go around. I would be upset, I think. Not that I buy drugs, but if I were using this system, if I had bought a lot and there was some sort of loyalty program, why'd I spend so much and now I don't get any back because he's, well, in jail.

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0: Hey, how's it going, bro?
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0: Yeah, you know that song.
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4: 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They've been serving the area for 20 years. As for weather tonight, it will be a low of 49, partly cloudy. Tomorrow, Tuesday, about the same what we have today. So mid-70s, 74, mostly cloudy. With Tuesday night, dropping to mid-50s, partly cloudy. With Wednesday, it should be starting to heat back up. Nice and sunny, 79. With Thursday, back in the 80s, mostly sunny and 80. Friday, chance of rain, but also 80. All those nights, also mid-50s, clouds here and there. Moment, it's clear, it's 70. Heavy fuel. Dire Straits.

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0: is back up above $100 a barrel as the stalemate in the Strait of Hormuz continues. But fighting has also ramped up in the Red Sea and the other main thoroughfare, the Bab el-Mandeb Strait. Iranian-backed Houthis have been fighting with Saudi Arabia and other Gulf nations for control of it. Vice President Vance told reporters today the U.S. is monitoring. Vance also commented on reporting from the New York Times that said he would bypass top Pentagon leadership like Defense Secretary Pete Hegseth and get unvarnished assessments from commanders in the Mideast and other places regarding the Iran war.
1: I trust Pete and I trust Dan Kane, but I found that story very weird. It's like the vice president calls around to admirals and generals to try to understand America's foreign policy. Of course I do.
0: Missing from

0: The Senate since falling in June and a lengthy hospitalization. Senator Mitch McConnell has returned to the Senate tonight. This is ABC News.
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3: Good afternoon, I'm Greg Kraber. A thunderstorm rolled through the LC Valley yesterday, giving us a heavy dose of precipitation on top of what was already falling throughout the day. At the Lewiston-Nez Perce County Airport, 0.71 inches of rain fell. That beats the 1899 record for September 13th when 0.52 inches of rain came down. So far this month, we have far surpassed the normal amount of rain. The average amount so far in September is 0.24 inches of rain, but this year, we're already at 1.56. The costs go to the landfill will likely increase with the new year. Assotin County Commissioners held a public hearing today during their weekly meeting. No one showed up to comment in person or over the Zoom broadcast. The price for dumping less than 200 pounds right now is $5, but with the proposed increase, it will rise to either $6.40 or $7. The idea of $7 is just so customers don't have to carry around coins, and the landfill doesn't also have to keep a considerable amount of change on hand for people using cash. Public Works Director Josh Malkin commented on the reason for the increase.
4: Solid waste is very highly regulated, getting even more highly regulated by the year. Through the state, through the EPA and other, and the health district and everything else, that it's not going to get cheaper to run our landfill.
3: If the price hike goes through, it will also cost more for Sunshine Disposal in Lewiston, Naslund in Assotin County, the city of Clarkston, and all collection companies who take their waste to the Assotin County landfill. The prices for everything but tire disposal have remained the same since 2015. An annual celebration of agriculture and all things logging is coming up this week. The Clearwater County Fair and Lumberjack Day starts on Thursday and runs through the weekend. The first day is just carnival fun, then the fair kicks off on Friday. The parade is Saturday, and the logging show is Sunday starting at 10 a.m. Your weather forecast in the LC Valley tonight, 52 degrees and partly cloudy. Tomorrow, 76 and mostly cloudy. Wednesday, 81 degrees and mostly sunny. And that's your news. For more on these stories and others, head over to KOZE.com and follow LC Valley News on your favorite social media. I'm Greg Kraber. Have a great night.
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